Rádio Spin. Store, 2 a.m. Got some mango high, choose a bag of chips. 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In the Benzo, got the swisher out the window, then we

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0: Chceš slyšet svůj oblíbený song? 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
1: Might have to take off the door. Pull up in a thing, go straight for the hole in the floor with the toddlers. Don't know what you thought, by the end of the night, you be picking up your jaw. Plants, not 10 or 20. 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

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Volej právě teď. 210-32-30-30. Radio Spin. I'm trying to skate through life, so I've been on my grind. 50-50 chance I'll land on my feet, and that's fine. Life was always a gamble, so as long as I can readjust my bearings, I'll be good for these street rides.

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2: 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Take off the Wi-Fi. 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

goes down. 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
1: Here we go with that quality elected once again.
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3: Yeah, listen, it's a video, it's a music video. We got the permit right there.

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0: Get you a good time. 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
0: Get you a good time. 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
0: Get you a good time. Cyber sexy Wendy. We're walking in the night. Digital good time. Digital good time. Fuzzy logic.

your left ear, competing with set it off in the right, but it all blends perfectly, let the liquor tell it. Hey, hey, look baby, they playing our song.

Radio Spin. Remember a child's place is what I often heard while asking about the things that no adolescent could imagine. Trying on the pants of a man that I had not yet become. Hands too small to button the buds my father often fastened. While speaking on his dreams and ambitions, although I could never understand, there was comfort that I listened with mention to be better than him. Yeah. Be a better man in a world of negligence, pedophilic meddling. Son, don't trust your reverend. When they settle in for settlements, lock your door, shut your windows, don't let the devil in. The media graffiti up with relishments, money, cars, and clothes, I suppose what successful is. They say sow your oats, it's natural to experiment, but don't suck them and run amok, be celibate.

the sense of money spent. Christmas trees are beautiful without presents up under them. Lead by example, don't get caught up in the rapture. Life is just a raffle, mostly pain but some laughter. The older that you get, it's even harder to believe in those superheroes on TV you used to see. Remember that I told you, slow down, control your speed. The more you walk with God, the harder it is to scrape your knee.